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1: 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Where are you? Listen! Do it with me!

Rádio Energy. 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We had two bags. We had two bags. 75. 5 sheets of. Assault checker. A whole galaxy. Also a quarter. Also a quarter. Case of. And two dozen. But once you get locked into a serious, not that we need it at all for the trip, the tendency is to push it as far as you can.

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2: 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I'm a Barbie girl.

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0: feels like home. 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
1: 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Fall down, feather like I'm a dance cause you're devil like. You cross the line 100 times, overriding wrongs and rights. Fell down, feather like. You make me wish I'd never grow up, but I've grown up. I wish you'd never shown up, but you showed up. I wish I'd never grow up, but I've grown up now. I wish you'd never shown up, but you showed up.